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And good morning and welcome to our Kay's Kind of Country program for today, right through till 2 o'clock, 10 till 2. And it is a request program, so you're more than welcome to give me a call if you'd like to hear something played on 67924884. Thanks, Colin, for your sports program. And it's coming in this morning. There's an awful lot of cars and people around down at the football this morning. So if you're in Narrabri, head on down there. Be lucky to get a park. There's lots of cars. So anyway, congratulations to all the people playing sport out there this morning. And we've just listened to open the program with, we heard from Freightliner Blues, Dale Duncan, that was by Peter Salada, Dale Duncan and Chazalee with Walking in My Shoes, and Lindsay Waddington there with By a Fire of Gidgee Coles, lovely song. Okay, quick look at the weather, forecast for today, Saturday, we're for the northwest slopes and plains, mostly sunny, east to northeasterly, 15 to 20k winds, becoming light in the middle of the day, then becoming south to southeasterly in the evening. Our expected temperature range, 19 to 23. And moderate fire danger forecast in all of our districts. And the UV index predicted to reach a moderate 5 between 9:40 a.m. and 2:20 p.m. Now, temperature-wise, we have Narrabri currently sitting at 14.8. At Wee Waa, it is 16.8. 15.9 in the Pilliga area. Buggabri is currently sitting at 15.3. In Gunnedah, 14.7. And Moree is currently sitting at 17.2. A UV index predicted to reach a moderate 5 between 9:40 a.m. and 2:20 p.m. Now, temperature-wise, we have Narrabri currently sitting at 14.8. At Wee Waa, it is 16.8. 15.9 in the Pilliga area. Buggabri is currently sitting at 15.3. In Gunnedah, 14.7. And Moree is currently sitting at 17.2. And that is your new sport and weather up to date.

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4: We're going to hear now from Tom Maxwell with Relics of the Past, Ashley Cook, Pictures of Australia, and Joe Walton, I Can Walk on Water. I haven't heard that song for a long while. We used to play it quite a bit. And it's also show day out at Wee War today, so if you great place to go and have a look. The pavilions are looking amazing out there today. Lots of food and lots of stalls and stuff. So if you've got nothing to do, have a little drive and check out the Wee War show. Good, great weather today for it too. Also, the big soccer, junior soccer's on out at Wee War, so there was cars out there everywhere. Busy little place, Narrabri and Wee War, isn't it? Okay, enjoy these couple of songs.

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Men's Health Education Rural Van will be visiting Narrabri on the 15th and 16th of August, located in the Bunnings car park, operating from 9:30 a.m. until 3:30 p.m. daily. The service is offered in a relaxed, confidential and informal setting. The Men's Health Education Rural Van registered nurse conducts the tests and discusses any health concerns seated in the privacy of the van. These tests can include blood pressure, blood sugar and cholesterol levels. Screenings have saved many lives and improved health outcomes for many men and women throughout New South Wales. You're invited to take the opportunity to have a quick free health check. Just 10 minutes invested with the Men's Health Education Rural Van can save your life or the life of someone you love. Women are also welcome. The Men's Health Education Rural Van is operated by the Rotary Club of Warners Bay in conjunction with the Narrabri Rotary Club.

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2: And just before a word from our sponsors, we heard from Gina Jeffries with Girl Talk. Our time is sitting at 26 minutes to 11 here on Case Connor Country today. Yes, got the right program. I had the wrong one on Thursday night. Okay, here's Greg Main coming back home. And then a track from Waylon Jennings, My Heroes Have Always Been Cowboys.

And we've just listened to Waylon Jennings with My Heroes Have Always Been Cowboys. A bit low on that one anyway. First of our requests, we've got the Wolverines singing I Had a Dream and Slim Dusty, Leave Him in the Long Yard. These two are going out to Jane this morning. Thanks for your call, Jane.

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3: And we've got Terry Gordon up now with Sitting in a Motel Room and Ashley Cook with The Waters of Lake Eyre. We've got new sport and weather coming up very shortly. It's currently sitting at 11 minutes to 11 here on 2MAX FM.

0: That was Greg Bain with When Grandpa Was a Boy. And before that, we heard from Ashley Cook, The Waters of Lake Eyre. And Terry Gordon was also there. We're sitting in a motel room. And it's just about time for new sport and weather. Stay tuned. We've got lots more coming up your way. Your requests coming up very shortly.
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2: 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Here are some tips on sharing the road with trucks with Rod Hanafy.
3: I drive a B-double fuel tanker and I get to see some pretty unbelievable things from time to time. Like drivers who, on reaching a passing lane, accelerate either inadvertently or deliberately when a truck attempts to overtake. It's far better to allow quicker traffic to pass safely rather than increasing the risk by making it more difficult. Let's share the road. Safe travelling.
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5: One Nation is demanding the government place immediate bans on migrants arriving from countries subject to do not travel warnings. The proposal targets countries including Afghanistan and Lebanon, with One Nation also calling for tighter background checks on incoming migrants. Critics argue the move vilifies entire cultures and would be inhumane for those seeking refuge from war-torn nations. But One Nation MP Barnaby Joyce has told Luke Grant the safety of Australians is his party's priority.
6: It's just as racist as saying don't go there as to say don't come from there. I mean, the problem we've got is we don't want your problems. You know, if you've got problems, you can work them out there. And other areas, it's a strict oversight. It's not a complete rule out.
5: Australia's fuel supplies remain secure amid escalating conflict in the Middle East. There are currently 41 days of petrol in reserve, with 37 days of diesel and 35 of jet fuel. 44 ships are en route to Australia with additional stocks. A magnitude 7.8 earthquake has struck off the coast of Indonesia's Flores region. The shallow quake hit early this morning, triggering tsunami warnings across eastern provinces. Authorities say there's currently no threat to Australia. The construction industry says it's concerned by a fall in home loan applications over the past quarter. ABS figures show 6.4% less loans were used to acquire a property in the 3 months to June. Master Builders Australia Chief Executive Danita Warne says it threatens a negative flow-on effect for housing supply.
7: These are challenging figures when we are trying to get an increase in the supply of new homes and people willing to invest in the industry.
5: The Transport Minister has ordered her department to oversee the Chief of Air Services Australia after a series of near misses and delays at Sydney Airport. Authorities were only informed about the most recent incident involving a Virgin and Qantas jet 4 days after it occurred. Catherine King's department will now meet with Rob Sharp's team on a regular basis. Search teams are resuming the hunt for a missing teenage hiker in the state's Southern Highlands. Lily Hooper was last heard from on Wednesday after reaching the summit of Bonham Peak in Natai National Park. Also making news, a man's been charged with threatening two people with a knife at Newcastle's Horseshoe Beach. Sydney train services are now operating on their normal schedules after fallen overhead wiring caused peak hour chaos near Redfern overnight. And 1 in 8 student teachers are failing to demonstrate Year 9 literacy skills on their first attempt of a benchmark test. In finance, one Australian dollar is buying 70.84 US cents.
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5: Australia's taken its first early wicket as they get day three of their test with Bangladesh underway in Darwin, the tourists leading by 167 runs at 7 for 365. The Rabbitohs have picked up a crucial win in round 24 of the NRL. Andrew Lucas reports.
9: Souths have recorded a dominant 22-6 win over the Bulldogs in front of a crowd of over 26,000 at a core stadium. The Bunnies led 10-0 at the break but went back-to-back after half-time to break the game open. Trailing 18-0, it took 61 minutes for the Bulldogs to cross the line, but Matt Duffy put the result to bed with a late try. Earlier, the Dolphins handed Manly their sixth straight loss with a 22-0 win at Four Pines Park. Andrew Lucas at a core stadium.
5: And Fremantle has claimed this year's AFL Minor Premiership. 4 past 11, that's news and sport.
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0: And it's time to have a look at the weather forecast, which, well, it doesn't change much, not till this afternoon, about 4 o'clock I think it changes. Okay, for the northwest slopes and plains area, mostly sunny day with east to northeasterly 15 to 20k winds, becoming light in the middle of the day, then becoming south to southeasterly in the evening. 19 to 23 is our expected temperature range. Moderate fire danger has been forecast for all of our districts, New England, Northern Slopes and the Northwestern, and the UV index predicted to reach a moderate 5 between 9:40am and 2:20pm. Now we'll have a look at some temperatures in and around our listening area. We currently have Narrabri sitting at 17.2, Weewar 20.2, 18.2 in the Pilliga area, Bugabri is 17.1, Gunnedah is 16.5 and Moree is 19 degrees. That is your weather all up to date for this hour with their news and sport. Everything's up to date. 5 minutes past 11.
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4: This is a 2MAX FM community announcement. Narrabri RSL sub-branch members we'll be commemorating Vietnam Veterans Day and Victory in the Pacific Day with the memorial service on Saturday the 15th of August 2026. The service will take place at the RSL Memorial in front of the Narrabri RSL Memorial and Citizens Club, commencing at 11 a.m. All persons in the Narrabri and surrounding district are invited to attend the service. For further information, please contact Assistant Secretary Patricia Hadley on 0427 834 286.
0: And apologies, I should have played that in the last hour, shouldn't I? But that service should be on now. So we're going to play Simply Bushed with their tribute to the Anzacs and that, with Raise Your Glass. And we have a couple more we're going to play a bit later on in the program, but we'll play this one now.

We might just stop that song because it jumped in there. We've just listened to Simply Bush with Raise Your Glass. Now, we'll get our songs back in order. We have a couple of songs going out to Shirley, Amarillo by Morning, Troy Cassidy with Trains, and Boys from the Bush by Lee Kernaghan. Have a great day, Shirley. Hope you enjoy these songs.

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2: Thank you, Charlie. You are listening to Kay's Got a Country today from 10 till 2. And it's now sitting at 21 minutes past 11. We've got a song that was requested this morning. No name, but just to play the song. And it's a lovely song, The Chapel of Love. That's by the Dixie Cups. And following that, we've got a song going out to Betty in Moree, who asked me if I would play The Battle of Long Tan. Remember, as it's VP Day today, Vietnam's Remembrance Day, as well as Victory in the Pacific. Just a little bit, the Battle of Long Tan occurred on the 18th of August 1966 in a rubber plantation in Phoc Thoi province in Vietnam. Just 108 men, mostly from Delta Company, 6th Battalion Royal Australian Regiment, 6RAR, alongside three New Zealand artillery observers, fought off an attacking force of over 2,000 Viet Cong and North Vietnamese troops. So they did a great job, didn't they? Only that many men. Unfortunately, we lost 18 Australians were killed and 24 were wounded in that battle. So we're going to play Graham Rogers' tribute to the Battle of Long Tan straight after the Dixie Cups.

0: G'day, folks. This is your old bush balladeer mate, John Battle. For the best in country music, listen to K's Kind of Country on 2Max FM 91.3, the voice of the Northwest.
1: And we have a double of Slim Dusties coming up now for Ben. The first one is Battle of the Rhone, or Battle with the Rhone, and the Ballad of Port Macquarie. Thanks for your call, Ben. I've got Reg Lindsay with Down in the Well coming up in a little while for you as well.

0: was Reg Lindsay, of course, with Down in the Well. That was going out to you, Ben. We have a word from our sponsor and then we'll come back with a track from Barry Thornton. No, I might keep that to go up to the news. We'll have a double of Slim Dusty again. These two are going out to Wayne, A Letter from Arabry and The Eyes of Rodeo. Our time is sitting at right on 20 minutes to 12.
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1: 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A detour is in place along Selina Street, Newell Highway and Tiburina Street. Works are expected to be completed in November. 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
3: And we're going to hear from Terry and Jenny with The Soldier and His Banjo, and then Trent Richardson with a new track from him called All In, and Lana Ross, Sydney or the Bush. We've got new sport and weather coming in very shortly as well.

And that was Lana Ross with Sydney or the Bush. And up next we've got Joe Nichols with Old Toy Train. So that should take us right up to the 12 o'clock news.

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1: The federal government has slammed One Nation's plan to ban migrants from countries listed as do not travel. The minor party arguing Australia should not be importing the world's problems at the expense of national security. Destinations holding the DFAT warning include Lebanon, Ukraine and Iran. Labor Minister Chris Bowen argues migrants from war-torn regions have contributed immensely to Australia.
2: Go to the churches and mosques around Australia that have strong Lebanese communities and let Pauline Hanson explain why she wants nobody from that country, from Lebanon, to be able to come to Australia. She's wrong, wrong, wrong.
1: There's hundreds of delays for domestic travellers on the East Coast this afternoon as Air Services faces increasing pressure. 161 services in Sydney are running late, along with 64 in Melbourne and 61 in Brisbane. There are now growing calls for Air Services Australia's chief executive, Rob Sharp, to be sacked as regulators investigate three separate near misses at Sydney Airport in as many weeks. Federal Transport Minister Catherine King has now placed the agency and the CEO under strict supervision. A 19-year-old British cyclist has been killed in a collision during Stage 8 of the Tour of Portugal. Local reports suggest Finlay Tarling was hit by a non-race vehicle travelling the wrong way down the course. He died at the scene. Police are appealing for public information after uncovering nearly 300 kilograms of cocaine hidden inside farm machinery destined for Melbourne. Toby Goff has more.
3: Border Force officers made the discovery while inspecting a shipping container imported from Germany, finding six large packages of cocaine packed in and around a tractor. Victoria's Joint Organised Crime Task Force has launched an investigation to identify the syndicate behind the shipment and trace the intended recipients. Federal police say the intercept denies millions of dollars in potential profits to organised crime. Investigators are urging anyone with information about the shipment to contact Crime Stoppers. Toby Goff reporting.
1: Former CMFEU boss John Setcar has been set strict bail conditions following his third arrest since November. Detectives investigating corruption in the construction industry arresting the 61-year-old yesterday, alleging he made menacing posts online about a former union administrator. Also making news, a magnitude 7.8 earthquake has triggered tsunami warnings off Indonesia's coast. In finance, one Aussie dollar buying 70 US cents.
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1: Australia has started strong on day three of the first men's test against Bangladesh in Darwin. The visitor is currently sitting on 8 for 397. In AFL, Fremantle has secured the minor premiership with a 24-point win over Adelaide at Perth Stadium. Dane Memphis has more.
5: The Dockers have done it again, keeping their undefeated season at home alive while locking up the minor premiership for the first time since 2015. Jai Amos continued his stellar season, leading from the front, booting 5 goals, while Isaiah Dudley was electric at ground level, kicking 3 majors of his own. Crows star Isaac Rankin did all he could for the visitors, finishing with 39 disposals and a goal. Their top 4 chances now hanging in the balance with 1 game to go. All eyes on Fremantle heading into next week and how they manage their important players. Dame Mepham, Perth.
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8: And we'll look at the weather forecast for the rest of today, Saturday. For our northwest slopes and plains area, mostly sunny day with easterly 15 to 20k winds, then becoming light in the middle of the day, then becoming south to southeasterly 15 to 20k's in the evening. Expected temperature range today between 19 and 23. There's a moderate fire danger being forecast for all of our districts, and the UV index predicted to reach a moderate 5 between 9:40 a.m. and 2:20 p.m. Temperatures, Narrabri is currently sitting at 18.8, out at Weewall is 22.4, 19.4 in the Pilliga area. We have Boggabri sitting at 18.5, Gunnedah 17.6 and Moree 20.2. And looks like a lovely day out for the Weewall show, which is happening today. And I've been trying to give you an update on what's happening out there, but I get sidetracked. But around about 12, or at 12 o'clock, we have the machinery and ag area. They've got a Eastern Bar opens over there, and physics education liquid nitrogen show is happening at 12. 1 o'clock, we've got science of toys, Fission's education one in the toys, science of toys area. Okay, we've got live music over at the machinery and ag area, which is over on the eastern side of the showground, and they've got Lloyd Bennett performing over there. There's also Walter Whip and Flames workshops happening at 2, more science and physics education at 2:30. 3 o'clock, they've got the lolly drop happening in Arena 2, so for all the children out there, make sure you get there for the lolly drop. 3:30, the CGS Farmers Challenge is happening over at the machinery and ag area. And then at 5:30, the dog high jump starts. And that's in the main area, I think. That's going to be there. 6 o'clock, you've got the tug of war happening, or between 6 and 7, the tug of war. And then you've got live music again from 8:30 p.m. And, of course, all the pavilions are all open. There's some great displays in there, so make sure you, if you can, go out there. Lots of food and stalls available. The Lions Club have got their big Lions canteen happening again. Lots of great food down there. Can guarantee that one. Tried that one last night. So. and the Lions do certainly a great organisation that helps within our community. Okay, that's our news. That's enough from me. I'll get on with some music. We have I've done that promo for us. A couple more for Wayne. A double of Tom Maxwell with Colleye Jack and Notches on the Tin. So that's happening now, and it is sitting at 12:07.
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And we might just pause that for a second with the last couple of songs, Johnny Horton with Whispering Pines and Alan Jackson with Chattahoochee. Those two plus this one, Sleepy Eyed John by Johnny Horton. Going out to you, Faye. Have a great afternoon. It is

0: G'day, g'day. How you going?
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0: To say g'day, g'day, g'day, and she'll be right.
3: And we've just listened to John Battle there with No More Rattle of the Chains. Our next couple of songs, a double of Tom Maxwell, are going out to Helen, who's listening in from over there at Robert Young this morning. No, it's this afternoon, isn't it? It's after lunch. Okay, I hope you enjoy these, Helen. We've got Tom Maxwell with Jody and Bush Women. Have a great afternoon.

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Some arrived in ball and chain, in mining camps and hobbles, in history stake their claim. When fevers took their children, an inner strength they bore, stalwarts at home and country, heroines in time of war.

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2: And I hope you, Wendy, enjoyed those last couple of songs. Okay, we have, it's sitting at 10 minutes to 1. We've got a song from Rodney Vincent called The Gift of Years. And then we're going to hear from George Strait with The Seashores of Old Mexico. Going out to you, Robin. I hope you enjoy it.

so it couldn't happen to our kids. Oh, mate, it did. So thank you for the gift of years.

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1: The Minor Party has called on Labor to ban migration from all destinations listed as Do Not Travel by DFAT. The list, including war-torn nations such as Lebanon, Syria and Afghanistan. One Nation MP, Barnaby Joyce, says Australia shouldn't be importing issues from overseas.
2: We don't want your problems. You know, if you've got problems, you can work them out there.
1: But Senior Minister Chris Bowen says the Pauline Hanson-led party has imported the policy from the United States.
3: We need better than just carbon copying Donald Trump's policy.
1: One Nation believes the restrictions should also apply to refugees, arguing there should be no loophole unless authorities can establish a comprehensive background check. Chris McCarthy reporting.
4: Pilots say action must be taken soon to prevent disaster after three close calls at Sydney Airport. The hub has been plagued by delays and incidents as a result of air traffic control shortages in recent weeks. President of the Australian and International Pilots Association, Andrew Marshall, has told Today the industry is in desperate need of more staff.
5: You can't have air traffic controllers working 10 on, one off on a regular basis. What really needs to happen is some pressure needs to come off what is an overloaded system. So there needs to be the ability to do that training without the amount of pressure that's currently being applied through the level of operation.
4: And delays are being reported across the East Coast this afternoon, with more than 100 services running late in Sydney and over 60 in Brisbane and in Melbourne. Australia's fuel supplies remain secure amid escalating conflict in the Middle East. There are currently 41 days of petrol in reserve, with 37 days of diesel and 35 of jet fuel. 44 ships are on their way with additional stocks. The Asia-Pacific region is now without a US aircraft carrier as the Pentagon redeploys it to the Middle East. The USS George Washington will swap out the Lincoln that's been fighting in the Iran war at sea for more than 260 days. The Lincoln has been plagued with worsening conditions amid several sailors going overboard. In all cases, they were saved. Former US Navy Captain Kyle O'Shuster has told CNN, long deployments take their toll.
6: Being at sea on a carrier, it's very intense. It places a very heavy psychological stress on you and physical. Their work is very intense, very hard, and very stressful. And life, in some cases, very dangerous. And everyone eventually reaches a breaking point.
4: Also making news, 28-year-old Luigi Mangione has confessed to a New York court that he killed American health insurance boss Brian Thompson. And first home buyers are stepping back from the housing market at a faster rate than investors following recent property tax overhauls. Turning to finance, one Australian dollar is currently buying 70 US cents.
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4: In the cricket up in Darwin, Australia is leading by 153 runs this afternoon. It's a double header at the MCG. The first game is underway. Richmond taking on St Kilda. Currently, St Kilda is 10 points ahead. Then tonight, it's the clash between Collingwood and Hawthorn. And in rugby league, the Raiders will be locking horns with the Sharks before Parramatta do battle with the Cowboys. And finally, the Broncos will tackle the Warriors later on. That's the latest news and sport.
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10: And we'll have a look at the weather. And just reading this here, it's a bit confusing because one of them says partly cloudy and the other one says mostly sunny. So I think we'll go with the mostly sunny because it looks mostly sunny outside the windows here. And eastern to northeasterly 15 to 20k winds, becoming light in the middle of the day, then becoming south to southeasterly 15 to 20k's in the evening. 19 to 23 is our expected temperature range. A moderate fire danger has been forecast for all of our districts, and the UV index predicted to reach a moderate 5 between 9:40 a.m. and 2:20 p.m. Temperatures, Narrabri currently sitting at 20.3, out at Wee War 23.6, 20.4 in the Pilliga, Boggabri 19.5, where are we? Gunnedah 19.3, and Moree 20.3. And that's our news, sport and weather, all up to date for this hour.
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10: And I missed the start of that, but that was Connie Kiersa Anderson, and he's one of her songs, Life's Railway to Heaven, and it is... 6.5 minutes past 1.

and Connie Kiss with Life's the Railway to Heaven. We have a couple of songs going out to Dean now. We've got Matt Manning, Stumbling Light Horse, and song Back When, and John Williamson with Bells in a Bushman's Ear. Hope you enjoy these, Dean.

needed rest. Had camp this night on the open flat, not far from the Lake Nash Dip. The cattle were tense and the night was black, and halfway through the trip I done first watch on the big bay horse, was about to step to the ground, when the cattle got up and roared away with an unbelievable sound. 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
1: Stop that song. Jumped ahead. Time is sitting at nearly 20 minutes past one here on Case Conda Country for this afternoon. We've got a track now going out to, or a couple of songs going out to Richard now, and they are Diana Trask with Oh Boy. Haven't heard that song for a long time. And then we've got Isla Grant with Cottage in the Country.

0: Might just pause that. We've got a double of Mick James coming up now for Mick, the Pilliga Yowie. Of course, we just heard the start of that. And then Bush Kids Toys, also by Mick James.
1: Well, Pilliga is a one-horse town surrounded by lots of scrub. The locals are known for their drinking habits and its famous little pub. I've heard lots of stories there, and you've probably heard the lot. But this is one about Johnny Lumbee and the Pilliga cop. Lumbee was out fencing, the place was thick with scrub. He just run out of grog. He sent a message back to the pub. Send out a dozen cartons, cause mate out here it's hot. If you can't get someone to bring it, then ask the bloody cop. Jeff Singer was the copper there, had been so for some years. He was partial to good rum, and he didn't mind a beer. So the copper loaded up the beer, and it finished off his rounds. And just in case he grabbed some rum, then headed out of town. Well, he got to Lumbee's camp a little after dark. His camp had a lot to be desired, was Hessian and Stringy Bark. Lumbee was pretty dry, so they dragged up a big old log. Got the fire going well, then got stuck into the grog. Well, they drank till after midnight, already started on the rum. They talked of breaking horses and how shearing shed should be run. Well, nature called on Lumbee at the edge of the fire's glow. He was doing his bit of business there when his hair reformed did show. Ed was about 3 foot tall and covered in long hair. Lumbee wasn't a religious bloke, but he said a little prayer.

0: Lumpy made back to the fire, thought he was going round the bend, and bouncing along behind him came his hairy little friend. They got back to where Singo was, but he was in a hell of a state. The rum was starting to take effect. The yowie said,
1: "G'day, mate."
0: Well, the copper shook his head and looked him up and down and said to Lumpy, as coppers do, "Who's this bloody clown?"

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So Singo passed the rum bottle and said, you better try this lot. The hour we drank the bottle down, he was looking round for more. They opened up another one, but Lumby still wasn't quite sure. 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The hour he got his hackles up and let a screech out through the night. Well, the copper

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Only when on a drinking spree, this story gets around. How the Yowie run amok is out from Hillier Town. And when Lumbee in the copper, they go home full of beer, their footsteps really quicken, for they fancy they can hear.

0: 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A detour is in place along Selina Street, Newell Highway and Tiburina Street. Works are expected to be completed in November. 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
2: And this is Johnny Cash with I Walk the Line, followed by Charlie Pride, Crystal Chandeliers. Both these are going out to Mick, who called in for a couple of requests. Have a great day, Mick.

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1: And we're coming to the end of the program for today, but we've got a few more songs to get through. We've got Marty Robbins up next with Judy, Ollie Austin, These Hands, and John O'Day with The Patchwork Quilt. And its time is sitting at 19 minutes to 2 o'clock.

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1: Good afternoon, I'm Jack Hahn. A state of emergency has now been declared in Hawaii, with Australian holidaymakers warned of a rare hurricane that's now approaching. The storm is on a collision course with the Big Island, forecast to bring rainfall totals exceeding 600 millimetres, triggering life-threatening flash flooding. Hilo Mayor Kimo Alameda says travellers now need to prepare for the superstorm that's on track to arrive within the next 24 hours.
2: Once you land here, you become part of our family. So just to know that we're going to work hard to protect you just as much as anybody else. If this thing hits us head on like it could, we're going to be in trouble.
1: U.S. President Donald Trump says he will declare the Strait of Hormuz a U.S. territory after defeating Iran. The comments come amid threats of further economic sanctions on Tehran as the two countries struggle to reach a deal to end the nearly six-month-long conflict. One Nation is demanding the government place immediate bans on migrants arriving from countries subject to do not travel warnings. The proposal targets countries including Afghanistan and Lebanon, with One Nation also calling for tighter background checks on incoming migrants. Critics argue the move vilifies entire cultures and would be immune from those that are coming to seek refuge from war-torn nations. But One Nation MP Barnaby Joyce has told 2GB the safety of Australians is his party's priority.
3: It's just as racist as saying don't go there as to say don't come from there. I mean, the problem we've got is we don't want your problems. You know, if you've got problems, you can work them out there. And in other areas, it's a strict oversight. It's not a complete rule out.
1: A Senate inquiry has backed the federal government's plan to overhaul the National Disability Insurance Scheme. Chelsea Bowden explains.
4: The Senate inquiry received nearly 5,000 submissions, most critical of Labor's overhaul of the NDIS, but the committee has concluded Labor's bill should be passed. The reforms would cut around $38 billion from the scheme over 4 years and remove 160,000 participants by tightening eligibility requirements. The Greens remain opposed to the reforms, but the coalition is expected to back the cuts, meaning the legislation will likely pass Parliament next week after months of delays. Chelsea Bowden reporting.
1: New South Wales police search rescue teams are now resuming the hunt for a missing teenage hiker in the state's southern highlands. Lily Hooper was last heard from on Wednesday after reaching a summit near Queanbeyan. A powerful earthquake has struck off the coast of Indonesia, triggering an early tsunami warning by the country's emergency services agencies. Australia's Tsunami Warning Centre says that the 7.8 magnitude quake has no threat to our mainland. Also making news, there are dozens upon dozens of domestic delays across the East Coast. Nearly 200 flights are late in Sydney and over 60 are running behind schedule in Brisbane as problems plague Sydney's air traffic control centre. Turning to finance, one Australian dollar is currently buying 70 US cents.
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1: In the cricket up and down, Australia is at the crease against Bangladesh in the second innings, 1-for-12. The Aussies trailing by 216. And in the AFL, Richmond taking on St Kilda. The Saints lead 48-23. Later on in rugby league, the Raiders locking horns with the Sharks. That's the latest in news and sport.
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8: And now for the latest weather forecast. Today, expecting 20. We're actually up to 21 now. Tomorrow, mostly sunny, 6 to 20. Monday, partly cloudy, 8 to 20. Tuesday, also partly cloudy, 7 to 19. Wednesday, 6 to 20. Thursday, mostly sunny, 7 to 21. And Friday, a shower to 8 to 20. 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
8: And good afternoon, everyone. Welcome to the Saturday Afternoon Matinee. It's a beautiful day. I hope you're all having a wonderful sitting out in the sun or maybe going out to the Wee War show. I drove past there, loads of people. It was a beautiful day out there. Thank you, big thank you for last Saturday to Brenda for filling in for me. I've had acute laryngitis, and as you can tell, it's still a bit weird. I mean, my family loved that I had no voice, but it's not good for radio, so I'm sorry if it's a bit croaky today. I'll play more songs and less me, I think. To start us off with the Saturday Afternoon Matinee show, we've got Dean Martin, Memories Are Made of This, Helen Shapiro, No Trespassing, and The Hollies with Zoe Suzanne, and it's 6 minutes past two.

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3: 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And if you didn't get those numbers, feel free to ring me here on 67924 884. Now let's carry on with some music. We've got Alan Parsons Project, Day After Day, Sukiyaki, Kayo Tsukamoto, remember that one? And Gail Smith, The Sweetest Gift, and it's 16 minutes past 2.

0: 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I also urge you to sign the Rescue Our Rail petition to fight for our critical project at rescueourrail.com. 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
1: C'est la vie. And that, of course, was Sonny and Cher, C'est la vie. The Shirelles with Will You Love Me Tomorrow and Soul Man by Sam and Dave. We'll have a couple of community announcements and then we've got some songs for the lovely Faye. Thank you for your call, Faye. I've chosen Graham Connors, The Ringer and the Princess, Marty Robbins, A White Sports Coat, and Juice Newton with The Queen of Hearts. And it's 2:37.
2: 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Bogabri SES training is on Wednesday night at 6:30 p.m. at the Brent Street Shed. 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

0: This is a 2MAX FM community announcement. Men's Health Education Rural Van will be visiting Narrabri on the 15th and 16th of August, located in the Bunnings car park, operating from 9:30 a.m. until 3:30 p.m. daily. The service is offered in a relaxed, confidential and informal setting. The Men's Health Education Rural Van registered nurse conducts the tests and discusses any health concerns seated in the privacy of the van. These tests can include blood pressure, blood sugar and cholesterol levels. Screenings have saved many lives and improved health outcomes for many men and women throughout New South Wales. You're invited to take the opportunity to have a quick free health check. Just 10 minutes invested with the Men's Health Education Rural Van can save your life or the life of someone you love. Women are also welcome. The Men's Health Education Rural Van is operated by the Rotary Club of Warners Bay in conjunction with the Narrabri Rotary Club.
1: And to take us up to the 3 o'clock news, we've got the tea set with Marbella Me and the Seekers with I'll Never Find Another You.

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1: Good afternoon, I'm Jack Hahn. A major multi-agency search and rescue mission is underway for a missing 18-year-old girl who vanished on Wednesday. Lily Hooper was last seen at home in the New South Wales Southern Highlands, heading out for a hike. Acting Police Inspector Ben Kerry says the missing woman knew the area well.
2: Lily is an experienced bushwalker for someone of her age. She does regularly engage in bushwalks, some quite challenging. She has a lot of friends and a lot of support. They're obviously very, very distraught, and we're doing everything we can to support them in this challenging time.
1: A political debate over Australia's immigration intake is intensifying after Pauline Hanson proposed a pause on migration from dangerous overseas regions. The One Nation leader claiming accepting arrivals from high-risk nations marked as do not travel poses a threat to national security. Critics have hit back, arguing that travel advisories should not be used to vilify entire communities. Flights are now being cancelled in and out of Hawaii as a hurricane tracks towards the Big Island. Australian holidaymakers there are being told to prepare for a superstorm bringing up to 600 millimetres of rain. A state of emergency is now being declared for the first hurricane in over 130 years to bear down on Hilo, expected to arrive within the next 24 hours. Two people have died in an earthquake off the coast of Indonesia in the Flores region. Australia's Tsunami Warning Centre says the 7.8 magnitude quake poses no threat to Australia's mainland, islands or territories. WA's Chamber of Minerals and Energy has criticised the Productivity Commission's findings on the GST deal. The Commission says the current arrangement is costing the federal government and other states more money than expected. It's recommended a return to the pre-2018 arrangement, which could cost WA up to $6 billion. Luigi Mangione has admitted in court to killing UnitedHealthcare boss Brian Thompson in New York City. The 28-year-old also pleading guilty to two charges of stalking with intent to kill, using his court appearance to criticise the American healthcare system. Mangione's lawyer, Karen Friedman, says despite this being an isolated event, he's being treated unfairly.
3: And has successfully fought off terrorism charges and the death penalty, while also fighting at the same time two simultaneous prosecutions in two jurisdictions who are trying to punish him twice for the exact conduct.
1: The construction industry says it's concerned by a fall in home loan applications in the last quarter. ABS figures show 6.4% less loans were used to acquire a property in the 3 months to June. Also making news this afternoon, there's widespread domestic delays on the East Coast being blamed on air traffic control issues at Sydney Airport. In finance, one Australian dollar buying 70 US cents.
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1: Australia is staring down the barrel of an unprecedented defeat to Bangladesh, trailing by a whopping 184 runs after the tourists' staggering first innings in Darwin. Former Australian cricketer Trent Copeland saying on 7, it will be a tough task coming back.
5: No Australian team has ever won a test match from more than 206 runs behind on first innings, so this is rarefied air. They've never done this before in the history of test cricket in this country.
1: Currently, Australia 2 for 44 in AFL action. St Kilda is ahead of Richmond, 94 to 39 later on today, North Melbourne and Geelong. And in the NRL soon, the Raiders locking horns with the Sharks. That's news and sport.
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8: Now for the latest weather forecast, not much changed in the last hour. We've reached our top in Narrabri of 20. In fact, we've just gone above that. Tomorrow, mostly sunny, 6 to 20. Monday, partly cloudy and 8 to 20. Tuesday, Also partly cloudy, 7 to 19. Same for Wednesday, 6 to 20. Thursday, mostly sunny, 7 to 21. And Friday, a shower or two, 8 to 20. We're now up to date with the latest news, sport and weather here on 2MAX FM 91.3, Voice of the Northwest.
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8: Good afternoon. If you've just joined me here for the second hour of the Saturday Afternoon Matinee, apologies for my voice, but I don't think it's getting any better. We are going to start this hour with Teresa Brewer, Sweet Old Fashioned Girl, Dolly Parton, The Sacrifice, and The Archies with Sugar Sugar, and it's 6 minutes past three.

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2: Next up we have Neil Diamond with Solitary Man, a couple of Van Morrisons, because I know that I've got my Van Morrison fan out there, Van Morrison with Days Like This, and also Here Comes the Night. So we'll have those three songs. And Kay, if you're listening, those Anzacs are fabulous. Thank you. It's 3:34.

Of course, that was Elvis Costello with Pump It Up. I love that song, as you probably know, because I play it nearly every week. Next up, we've got Del Shannon with Swiss Maid and Billy Bland with Let the Little Girl Dance. It's 3:46.

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1: Good afternoon. I'm Jack Hahn. There's a major outage impacting cashless transactions across Australia. MasterCard payments are being declined due to a global issue. Tens of thousands of people in every state and territory report troubles with MasterCard and also Apple Pay. Several banks have been affected, including the CBA and Westpac. Australians have been left unable to pay for trolleys full of food along with other goods and services. Julie in Sydney Southwest says service stations have also been impacted.
2: I just went to fill up with petrol, and at my local service station, they're down as well. And what they're doing is getting people to pay direct into the service station's bank account to transfer money into their bank account because they can't use the terminals, and it's chaotic.
1: The Commonwealth Bank has confirmed the outage. It recommends trying to insert a physical card or use cash instead. Shops and service stations now recommending to customers that they pay with cash for the rest of today. The federal government has slammed One Nation's plan to ban migrants from countries listed as do not travel. The minor party arguing Australia should not be importing the world's problems at the expense of national security. Destinations holding the DFAT warning include Lebanon, Ukraine and Iran. Labor Minister Chris Bowen argues migrants from war-torn regions have contributed to Australia.
3: Go to the churches and mosques around Australia that have strong Lebanese communities and let Pauline Hanson explain why she wants nobody from that country, from Lebanon, to be able to come to Australia. She's wrong, wrong, wrong.
1: Search teams are resuming their hunt for a missing teenage hiker in the New South Wales Southern Highlands. Lily Hooper vanished on Wednesday. Australia's fuel supplies remain secure amid escalating conflict in the Middle East. There's currently 41 days of petrol in reserve, 37 days of diesel and 35 days of jet fuel. 44 ships are on the water with additional stocks. The Asia-Pacific region is now without a US aircraft carrier as the Pentagon redeploys it to the Middle East. The USS George Washington will swap out the Lincoln that's been fighting in the Iran war at sea for more than 260 days. The Lincoln has been plagued with worsening conditions on board, several sailors reportedly going overboard. They were all saved. Australian holidaymakers in Hawaii are being told to prepare for a destructive hurricane headed for the Big Island. The superstorm is on track to make landfall within the next 24 hours or so, bringing up to 600 millimetres of rain. Flights around Hawaii have been disrupted with widespread cancellations, these travellers making it out of the storm zone.
4: We got on the plane and we were waiting to take off and everybody's phone all at the same time said emergency hurricane on the way.
5: People felt like they were going to get stranded, so that was their worry. Like, that was their main concern.
1: Also making news this afternoon, France's top court has rejected an Australian-styled social media ban for children under the age of 15, and more than 230 planes running late in Sydney as air traffic control issues continue. In finance, one Aussie dollar buying 70 US cents.
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1: In Darwin, Australia is currently 3 for 80. In the AFL, St Kilda better than Richmond, 95 to 45. North Melbourne now tackling Geelong. The Kangaroos ahead, 24 to 6. And in the NRL at the moment, the Raiders are ahead of the Sharks. It's halftime, 18 to 14. You're now up to date with the latest in news and the latest in sport.
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9: Now for the latest weather forecast. Well, it's not the latest. It's been the same all afternoon. Today, partly cloudy. We were to get a top of 20. We actually got up to 21 here in Narrabri. Tomorrow, mostly sunny, 6 to 20. Monday, partly cloudy, 8 to 20. Tuesday, 7 to 19. Wednesday partly cloudy, 6 to 20. Thursday mostly sunny, 7 to 21. And Friday a shower or two, 8 to 20. 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
9: And good afternoon if you're just joining me for the last hour of the Saturday Afternoon Matinee. Got a few good songs coming up in this last 60 minutes, so stay with us and ignore my voice. The next song is Boney M with Rasputin, Cilla Black, I Don't Know How to Love Him, and John Paul Young, Yesterday's Hero, and it's 6 minutes past four.

0: 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A detour is in place along Selina Street, Newell Highway and Tiburina Street. Works are expected to be completed in November. 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
1: Okay, let's keep this music cranked up a bit. 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I know you like them, with Start Me Up and George Baker's selection, Little Green Bag, and it's 19 minutes past four.

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1: And what have we got next? Joe Dolan, Make Me an Island. Jimmy Buffett, Changes in Latitudes. Great song, that. And Marty Roan, Denim and Lace.

0: 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Let's keep it moving.
1: Okay, we're going to keep going to 5 o'clock with female singers. They're the best. Lynn Mandel, Chow Baby, Janis Joplin, me and Bobby McGee, and we'll round that one up with Brenda Lee and Dum Dum.

And that was Petula Clark with I Couldn't Live Without Your Love. And I'm just about out of here. Dave tells me he's doing male groups tonight, so stay behind, listen to that music. To take us out, we'll have the Exciters with Tell Him and Millie, My Boy Lollipop. So thank you for putting up with me this afternoon. I really appreciate it. And I actually will be back tomorrow between 2 and 5 for the Sunday afternoon requests. So get all your songs that you'd like me to play and give me a call after 2. Have a good evening. Bye now.

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1: Good afternoon. I'm Jack Hahn. It's been a nightmare Saturday shop for millions of Australians left stranded at the checkout with no way to pay. MasterCard going down, declining all cashless transactions, impacting CBA customers and those with several other banks. Service stations have also been asking customers to bank transfer them directly to pay for petrol. Tech expert Stephen Fenwick is at a shopping centre and says it's chaos.
2: You can tell there was an issue. There was a big queues at all the checkouts. People, 95% of people, I think, playing with their cards nowadays. So stores in here just assumed it was an outage of all, across all cards and are only accepting cash, not knowing that Visa, I made a Visa purchase, you know, and that worked fine on my Visa card.
1: The issue is now being resolved, but some terminals at stores continue to fail. People are being urged to use cash for any transactions for the rest of today. The embattled CEO of Air Services, who's paid over $1 million, has been placed on supervision by the Transport Minister's office. Rob Sharp denies there's any systematic issues at Sydney Airport and defended the delay in reporting a third close call. President of the Australian and International Pilots Association, Andrew Marshall, telling Today there's an accident waiting to happen.
3: There is a Swiss cheese model. You can't allow the holes in the Swiss cheese to line up to the point where you're relying on the last slice of cheese, if you like, as the last line of defence. So that's not a long-term solution for ongoing operations.
1: Flights are now being cancelled in Hawaii as a hurricane tracks towards the Big Island. Australian holidaymakers over there are being told to prepare for the superstorm, bringing up to 600 millimetres of rain. A state of emergency has now been declared for the first hurricane in over 130 years to bear down on Hilo. Pauline Hanson says Australia should not be importing the world's problems at the expense of national security. One Nation has called on the federal government to ban migration from all countries listed by the Department of Foreign Affairs as do not travel. Destinations with this classification include Iran and Lebanon. A Senate inquiry has backed the federal government's plan to overhaul the National Disability Insurance Scheme. The committee concluded Labor's bill, which would remove around 160,000 participants from the scheme, should be passed. The coalition is expected to back the cuts, which means the legislation will likely pass Parliament next week after months of delays. The construction industry says it's concerned by a fall in home loan applications in the last quarter. ABS figures show 6.4% less loans were used to acquire a property in the 3 months to June. Master Builders Chief Executive Danita Wom says it's concerning for the industry.
4: These are challenging figures when we are trying to get an increase in the supply of new homes and people willing to invest in the industry.
1: And in finance, one Aussie dollar buying 70 US cents.
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1: In the top end, Australia is still trying to come back against Bangladesh. Currently, Australia is 3-121, trailing by about 107 runs. In AFL, St Kilda better than Richmond. Geelong right now ahead of North Melbourne, 64-57. And in the National Rugby League, the Raiders finishing ahead of the Sharks, 24-20. Soon, the Parramatta Eels take on the Cowboys at CommBank Stadium in Parramatta. That's the latest in news and sport.
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8: Okay, let's have a look at the weather now, and we're looking at tomorrow now for the Narrabri forecast. It's going to be mostly sunny tomorrow, 20 degrees maximum, with a minimum of 6. Monday, partly cloudy, 20 degrees maximum, 8 degrees minimum. Partly cloudy on Tuesday, as well as Wednesday as well. Back to Tuesday now, 19 degrees maximum, 7 degrees minimum. It's going to be on Wednesday, 20 degrees maximum, 6 degrees minimum. Mostly sunny on Thursday, 21 degrees maximum, 7 degrees minimum. And hopefully some good news for Friday, a shower or two. With 20 degrees maximum, 8 degrees minimum, you're up to date with the weather here on 2MAX FM and the news. Good afternoon. And at the time, it should be roughly 6 minutes past 5 o'clock. We're now in a program called Lonely Nights. Then after that, from 5 to 7, of course. Then after that, from 7 to 9 o'clock, we've got Over the Bull Bar music. And that will take you right through until 9 o'clock tonight. Coming up now, we've got that beautiful song from Tennille with Lonely Nights that she produced with her late husband, Captain, on piano. When we come back, we're going to have the Eagles with The Best of My Love, Boys Men with End of the Road, Dragon with Still in Love with You. 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Good evening. 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

those times at night when you just heard me and just ran out with that other fella. Baby, I knew about it. I just didn't care. You just don't understand how much I love you, do you? I'm here for you. I'm not out to go out there and cheat all night, just like you did, baby, but that's alright.

Great group. Great Australian group, of course. That was Dragon with Still In Love With You. Brings the time on to 24 minutes past five as we get into the first hour of a program of Lonely Nights with Dave Rooney playing male groups tonight. And we're going to hear from No Mercy now, called Don't Make Me Live Without You. We'll also hear from an Australian group now, Air Supply, after that with All Out of Love. And Take That with Pray. 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

Great song. Great song from a group from England, I think, called Take That, although he might have a little bit of Scottish or Irish in him. Not too sure, but the group was fabulous back in the 2007-8. Of course, a group called Take That with Prayer. Brings the time on to 22 minutes to 6. And coming up now, we've got Human Nature, another Australian group with I'll Be There. New Kids on the Block with Valentine Girl. And the Bee Gees, another Australian group with It Started a Joke. 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

0: There we go. A beautiful song from the Bee Gees with It Started a Joke. We've got some wonderful people to say thank you to. And after that, Simply Red with Say You Love Me, Mondo Rock with State of the Heart. And to take us up to the 7 o'clock news, of course, we've got a beautiful song from the Stylistics with Nana, It's the Saddest World. 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

play the Stylistics in this second hour of Lonely Nights. I've only just got a little bit of time left to play a little bit of instrumental music to take us up to the news at 6 o'clock. When we resume, we'll hear from Moving Pictures, What About Me, the Wolverines with 65 Roses, CDB with Back Then, Bay City Rollers with Another Rainy Day in New York, Sherbet, Silvery Moon.

0: this thing hits us head on like it could, we're going to be in trouble.
1: The Asia-Pacific region is now without a U.S. aircraft carrier as the Pentagon redeploys it to the Middle East. The USS George Washington will swap out the Lincoln that's been fighting in the Iran war at sea for more than 260 days. The Lincoln has been plagued with worsening conditions and several sailors reportedly going overboard. In all cases, they were saved. Former U.S. Navy Captain Carl O'Shuster has told CNN long deployments take their toll.
2: Being at sea on a carrier, it's very intense. It places a very heavy psychological stress on you and physical. Their work is very intense, very hard, and very stressful. And life, in some cases, very dangerous. And everyone eventually reaches a breaking point.
1: Checking finance. 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
1: Up in Darwin, Australia, trying to come back against Bangladesh. Currently, Australia is 4 for 157. In the AFL, St Kilda was better than Richmond. Geelong right now ahead of North Melbourne. And Brisbane is ahead of the Gold Coast. While in the National Rugby League, Parramatta is ahead of the Cowboys 14 to 10. You're up to date with news and sport.
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7: And the weather for the northwest slopes and plains as we look to 6 days for the Narrabri forecast. Tomorrow, Sunday, a mostly sunny day. 20 degrees maximum, 6 degrees minimum. Partly cloudy on Monday, Tuesday and Wednesday. But back to Monday now for the maximum of 20 degrees and 8 degrees minimum. Tuesday, 19 degrees maximum, 7 degrees minimum. And Wednesday, 20 degrees maximum, 6 degrees minimum. On Thursday, a mostly sunny day as well now, and 21 degrees maximum. They are anticipating a minimum of 7. Friday, a shower or two, 20 degrees maximum, minimum 8. You're up to date with the news and weather here on 2MAX FM as we're in the final hour of Lonely Nights. And as I said before, I've mentioned some of the songs for us. We are going to now play that song which I meant to play in the last hour, The Stylistics, with Na Na, It's the Sad Word. Then we've got Moving Pictures with What About Me. We'll hear a word or two from some great people here at 2MAX FM. And the Wolverines kick on after that with 65 Roses. We'll also have CDB with Back Then. And we might have Sherbet with Silvery Moon.

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There we go, Sherbet with Silvery Moon. Coming up now, we've got the Bay City Rollers with Another Rainy Day in New York City. After we've heard from the Bay City Rollers, we're going on to Roon's Half Hour Music to take you right up until 7 o'clock tonight. It'll be Curtis Stigers with I Wonder Why, the late Whitney Houston with The Greatest Love of All, George Benson with Lady Love Me One More Time, Boys Men back again with I'll Make Love to You, the Robinson Brothers with The Last Love Song, the Eagles with Lying Eyes, and Rod Stewart with Have I Told You Lately That I Love You. We've also got some wonderful people to say thank you to for the final time tonight. They'll take over straight after the Bay City Rollers.

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1: Victoria's famous Phillip Island penguins has died from the deadly H5N1 bird flu. The state's biodiversity authorities confirming this late this afternoon. As a result of this, the H5 bird flu vaccinations of the world's largest colony of fairy penguins will begin on Monday evening. There have been two other positive cases, in a crested tern at Lake's Entrance and another crested tern at Dramana on the Mornington Peninsula. There are massive fears with the case at Lake's Entrance showing the virus is continuing to move through wild bird populations across Victoria. No cases have been found in poultry or other animals. Despite the risk, Queensland's Ecker is still going ahead with poultry competitions, while Perth's Royal Show has joined Melbourne in cancelling them. Meantime, a greater crested tern has been found dead at Eden in southern New South Wales. It brings the nation's total to 387. Well, MasterCard payments are back online after a crippling nationwide outage, Jack Hahn reports.
2: A shop for millions of Australians left stranded at the checkout with no way to pay. Trolleys full of food left deserted. MasterCard going down for some time, declining all cashless transactions, impacting CBA customers and those with several other banks. Service stations were asking customers to bank transfer them directly to pay for petrol. MasterCard now says the issue has been resolved, the outage being blamed on a scheduled system update, although serious questions are now being raised about how much notice was given to customers. Jack Hahn reporting.
1: The federal government has slammed One Nation's plan to ban migrants from countries listed as do not travel. One Nation is arguing Australia should not be importing the world's problems at the expense of national security. Destinations holding the DFAT warning include Lebanon, Ukraine and Iran. Labor Minister Chris Bowen argues migrants from war-torn regions have contributed immensely to Australia.
3: Go to the churches and mosques around Australia that have strong Lebanese communities and let Pauline Hanson explain why she wants nobody from that country, from Lebanon, to be able to come to Australia. She's wrong, wrong, wrong.
1: 298 kilograms of cocaine has been found hidden inside a tractor imported to Melbourne in a shipping container. Border Force and Federal Police discovered the haul wrapped in boxes sealed with black and blue tape while inspecting the container, which was declared as carrying two tractors and machinery parts shipped from Germany via Panama. Inquiries continue. Checking finance, one Australian dollar, buying 70 US cents.
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1: In the AFL, St Kilda has beaten Richmond by 49 points, 94-45. Saints coach Ross Lyon delighted with the 45-point win.
5: Right from the get-go, I thought our intensity was really good. I think it was a bit of a turnover game early. Then we composed ourselves and used it pretty well. Second quarter was stoppage scores. Third quarter was possession game. And then the last quarter was a bit of a jungle ball, both teams. So sloppy early, sloppy late, but in between, a bit we liked.
1: A win for Geelong over North Melbourne, 125-110, and the Brisbane Lions over Gold Coast Suns, 95-53. In the AFLW, North Melbourne beat Geelong 100-27. Richmond beat Collingwood 46-28. In the NRL, the Canberra Raiders beat the Cronulla Sharks by 4 points, 24-20. And currently, Parramatta Eels and North Queensland Cowboys are locked out 30 apiece in the second half. And the Wallabies scored that one. And that's the latest news in sport.
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8: Okay, let's have a look at the weather now for the next 7 days for the Narrabri area. Tomorrow, mostly sunny, 20 degrees maximum, 6 degrees minimum. On Monday, Tuesday and Wednesday, it'll be all partly cloudy for the day. Back to Monday now for the maximum of 20 and for the minimum, 7. On Tuesday, 19 degrees maximum, 7 degrees minimum. And Wednesday, 20 degrees maximum, 6 degrees minimum. However, on Thursday, they are anticipating the Narrabri forecast to be a mostly sunny day with 21 degrees maximum, 6 degrees minimum. And Friday, let's pray, a shower or two. We're hoping. 19 degrees maximum, 9 degrees minimum. 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Good evening and welcome to Dave Rooney's program tonight. Second program called Over the Bull Bar. Playing a mixture of male groups tonight, but also a little bit of mixture as we continue very, very shortly with my foursome. That will be Olivia Newton-John with Let Me Be There, Jackie Moore with How's Your Love Life, Baby, Voyage with I Surrender, Inner Life with I'm Caught Up in a One-Night Love Affair. After we come back with that, we do have some songs that are all queued up, ready to go, and we'll be listening to 10cc with Rubber Bullets, The Choir Boys, a bit of Australian music with Run to Paradise. We've got Status Quo with Don't Drive My Car. And we've got CDB back again with Good Times. You're with Dave Rooney here on 2MAX FM 91.3, the voice of the Northwest. But before I go to my foursome, this is just going to be played for those that may be listening for the first time. And I'm just explaining my program for tonight.
9: 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How about joining me, Dave Rooney, on Over the Bull Bar? 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

0: Great Australian group back in the in the late 2000s, of course, 2010. And that was CDB with Good Times. Coming up now as we move on in the first hour of Over the Bull Bar, Dave Rooney playing male groups tonight. We've got Wet Wet Wet with All I Want. We've got Skyhooks, a former Australian group. They too were back in the 2000 times with Million Dollar Riff. The Bay City Rollers with You Make Me Believe in Magic. And we'll also hear from Sherbet once again with How's That?
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0: There we go. That was Sherbet with a song called How's That? Brings us on to a couple of more songs to play. We've got one song from The Stylistics with Sing Baby Sing, and then some instrumental from Silver Convention with Fly Robin Fly. We'll take us up to the 8 o'clock news. After the news and weather, Roon will be giving his cheerio calls and also his foursome, and that's a usual music, of course, of sometimes two favourites and then a couple of random ones after that. Then we'll get back to the music to play to take us right up until 9 o'clock tonight. Playing tonight, male groups. 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

0: Good evening, I'm Carolee Katsimbanis. Three more birds have died from the H5N1 deadly bird flu. Authorities are alarmed that one of them is of Victoria's famous Phillip Island fairy penguins. It's the world's largest colony of fairy penguins. Channel 9 reporter Chester Nahn.
1: Wildlife authorities will start vaccinating the little penguins here at St Kilda and on Phillip Island from Monday night, and they've got such a monumental task ahead of them. In fact, they've admitted themselves this is something that's never been done before in the world, vaccinating more than 5,000 little penguins, and not only that, but giving them a second shot. So it's a process that's going to take several weeks. Now, the penguin that was found dead on Phillip Island was found away from the penguin parade. So that viewing area does remain open, but authorities are urging the public to continue reporting sick or dead birds as they try to stay ahead of the virus.
0: The other two dead birds are a crested tern at Lakes Entrance and another crested tern at Dramana on the Mornington Peninsula. There are massive fears with the case at Lakes Entrance showing the virus is continuing to move through wild bird populations across Victoria. No cases have been found in poultry or other animals, and a greater crested tern has been found dead at Eden in southern New South Wales. It brings the nation's total cases to 387. Well, MasterCard payments are back online after a nightmare Saturday for millions with a crippling nationwide outage. MasterCard going down for some time, declining all cashless transactions, impacting CBA customers and those with several other banks. MasterCard now says the issue has been resolved, the outage being blamed on a scheduled system update. Master Builders Australia says it's concerned by a fall in home loan applications in the last quarter. ABS figures show 6.4% less loans were used to acquire a property in the 3 months to June. Chief Executive Danita Warne says it's concerning for the construction industry.
2: These are challenging figures when we are trying to get an increase in the supply of new homes and people willing to invest in the industry.
0: Overseas, an earthquake measuring 7.8 on the Richter scale has struck off the coast of Indonesia's Flores region. The shallow quake hit early this morning, triggering tsunami warnings across eastern provinces. Authorities say there's currently no threat to Australia. And a state of emergency has now been declared in Hawaii, with Australian holidaymakers warned of a rare hurricane that's approaching. The storm is on a collision course with the Big Island Hilo, forecast to bring rain totals exceeding 600 millimetres, triggering life-threatening flash flooding. Checking finance, $1 Australian, 70 US cents.
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0: In the NRL, a two-point win for the Parramatta Eels over the North Queensland Cowboys, 32-30. Earlier, the Canberra Raiders triumphed over the Sharks, 24-20. Raiders coach Ricky Stewart says he's glad to see his side perform well, despite no hope of making the finals.
4: The way they played for the jumper, I think, showed what type of spirit's in this group of players. And that, for me, was important to show that there was that they do care about the jumper itself and the club.
0: And the New Zealand Warriors currently leading Brisbane Broncos at 14-0. In the AFL, wins for St Kilda, Geelong and Brisbane Lions. And at the moment, in the first quarter, Hawthorn and Collingwood neck and neck, 15 apiece. And the Wallabies scored their third straight test win in their clash with Japan, defeating them 56-17. And in the world test cricket, Australia and Bangladesh, Aussies trailing by 67 runs.
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8: Okay, let's have a look at the weather for the final time, because we've just heard the news for the final time tonight. It, along with the weather, will be tomorrow morning, but for the time being, let's have our final forecast for the Narrabri area for the next 6 days. Tomorrow, mostly sunny. That'll be great. I should be able to wash if I decide. 20 degrees maximum, 6 degrees minimum. It's partly cloudy on Monday, Tuesday and Wednesday. Back to Monday now for the maximum, 20 degrees for the minimum, 7. Tuesday, 19 degrees maximum, 7 degrees minimum. Wednesday, 20 degrees maximum, 6 degrees minimum. On Thursday, mostly sunny, 21 degrees maximum, 6 degrees minimum. And Friday, we're looking at a shower or two, let's hope. 19 degrees maximum, 9 degrees minimum. There you have it. Okay, at this particular point in time, at roughly about 6 minutes past the hour of eight, and we're in the final hour of Over the Bull Bar 2, by the way. Let's have a look at some organisations, and then we'll get straight into some and cheerio calls to some people, and then we'll get into Rune's foursome. I'll tell you all about the foursome songs very shortly, but first, to all the taxi drivers out there, they do a fabulous job. And I'm also going to mention for the first time Daryl, the cabbie from Moree. He, along with all the other taxi drivers around the northwest area, they do a fabulous job. I know that most towns listen to 2MAX FM, but to the taxi drivers, they'll be tuned. Take it easy tonight. You're a credit to the society, of course, and more importantly, to the public out there. If you're going out to have something to eat, but mostly drink, don't drive. If you think you're going to have a little bit more than what you normally do, ring a taxi driver. They'll get you home, and more importantly, they'll get you home safe. To the truck drivers, you too are vitally important as well. And as you travel along the highway, if you've been driving for the required time, pull over, even in those stopover areas, and also the 24-hour shops as well. Have your break and be on your way. That also includes cars, caravans, you name it, and motorbikes as well. To the hospital, to all the doctors, nurses and ground staff, the ambulance, police, SES, fire brigade and the voluntary people. They all do fantastic work and, like I said, they're 24/7. To the 24-hour shops, I've mentioned you before, but I'll say it again, you two are vitally important. Now, to some wonderful people that listen to 2MAX FM, I know a lot of people do, but if I mentioned you all, I wouldn't be able to play me music. To Ran Lee and Roger out there, Bucko over there in Inverell, we've got Archie, Norm, Glenn, and also my two good mates up above, they'll be listening as well, Swanee, and my good mate Killer. In the Moree area, as I said, to the Moree area, Gunnedah area, James and Aria, Sean and Sandra. Up on the Sunshine Coast, I know he'll be tuned, Kerry, and also my good mate over at Yamba on the community radio website. It's Guy and Hugo. In the Tamworth area, Richie and Vicky. Also in the Narrabri area, we're looking at Robin, Bubblebath, Jenny and John, Angela and Dusty, and the Over the Bull Bar Fishing Club. Over the Narrabri West area, we've got Marie and also our good friend Chris, who's going to be, well, he doesn't need to be rugged up this night because his team won last night, South Sydney, and no doubt he'll be probably thinking to himself, I wish I was able to watch the other games tonight, because a couple of upsetters tonight here on the NRL, and there could be, well, maybe a one in the final one tonight between the Broncos and Warriors. We've got Sharon, as I said, and Colleen from Weewool, and also on the internet, my good friend over in South Australia, Tracy, and also my good friend Chu down Sydney. To my twin brother Paul and his lovely wife Robin, hope you're sitting back, relaxing, enjoying yourselves as much as I'm enjoying myself playing the music for everyone out there tonight. I'd like to send a cheerio call going out some towns and cities now. We're going to Burren Junction, Weewool, Narrabri, of course, Gunnedah, Coonabarabran, Manila, Baraba, Tamworth, and any other towns that I've missed. I hope you're tuned to 2MAX FM, enjoying the evening, enjoying the music. We're going to rattle away now with Rune's Foursome. We've got the two popular ones, Graham Connors with Let the Cane Fields Burn. We've got Charlie Pride with Crystal Chandeliers, Lee Kernaghan with The Boys from the Bush, and Tanya Kernaghan, that's brother and sister, with Back of the Barn. When we come back, of course, we got all queued up a great Australian group. They were great singers coming up shortly too, Lee and Tanya. But we've got the group Bee Gees with Night Fever and New Kids on the Block with Step by Step. But first, here we go with Runes Foursome on here, 2MAX FM 91.3 over the bull bar.

There we go. New Kids on the Block with a song called Step by Step. Brings the time on to almost 28 minutes to 9. We've got lined up ready to go. Human Nature with along with Smokey Robinson from America with a song called Get Ready. Take That with Everything Changes. And an Australian group called Air Supply with This Heart Belongs to Me.

Okay, well, there we go. We just heard from Air Supply with a song called This Heart Belongs to Me. It's coming up to about 17 minutes to 9 o'clock. We're going to have a song from No Mercy, Please Don't Go. We'll also have Dragon with This Time and the Eagles with One of These Nights. Might be able to squeeze another song on before I play some instrumental music to finish up. So I'm going to say good night. I'm going to sit back, relax and enjoy myself and enjoy the music to take me up until 9 o'clock tonight. I'm going to say, as I said, good night and tell you that next week I'll be playing variety music next week. So it's going to be a mixture of all over the place. It's going to be everything, as the promo says on Over the Bulba. So until next week, I hope you have a great weekend. Take it easy out there, and we'll do it all again next Saturday from 5 to 7 on Lonely Nights, and then from 7 to 9 o'clock, Over the Bulba. Good night and good evening. Bye now.

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1: So good.

back in 2024 when we first got the news of a virus that would change the human race. We never saw it coming. We never would have guessed that it came from somewhere deep in cyberspace. It didn't kill the old folks. I guess they were prepared. They've been hoarding vinyl CDs and cassettes. But the young folks really struggled because music was a thing that they could only download from the net.

We said goodbye to Spotify as it drifted off downstream. The market crashed and ruined Daniel Ek. To some it was a nightmare. To us,

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feels like 90. Why then am I scared to finish what I started, what you started?

0: 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I'm Lee.
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We go to drive-in movies in a limousine. He's got a whirly birdie and a 12-foot yacht. Ah, but that's not all he's got. He's got...

0: 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He said,
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1: Officials say the death toll from a 7.7 magnitude earthquake off Indonesia's Flores Island has risen to at least 47. Emergency teams are continuing to comb through heavy rubble, where many victims were caught as buildings collapsed. With dozens more injured and thousands unaccounted for, authorities warn the number of casualties will likely climb. An agreement has been reached by the New South Wales government and its federal counterpart in order to deliver a gun buyback scheme. In an effort to create safer communities, compensation will be provided to those with firearms outside the new ownership limit, as well as reclassified weapons. Police and Counter-Terrorism Minister Yasmin Catley says hundreds of thousands of firearms will be impacted by the reforms.
2: We know that fewer guns on our streets, the safer our streets are. People will participate in this scheme, and it's important that they follow the rules that are in place.
1: Data shows buying a first home in Australia has hit its hardest point since price records began in 1970. Recent price drops have failed to provide relief as high interest rates continue to affect buyer borrowing power and push up mortgage repayments. Property experts say low deposit schemes are driving up bottom end prices, putting first home buyers at risk of falling into negative equity. Queensland drivers are paying some of the highest traffic fines in Australia despite a rising state road toll. State budget figures show fine revenue is projected to reach nearly $1 billion this financial year. Safety experts are calling for a review, arguing steep penalties alone are failing to deter dangerous driving. A Senate inquiry recommendation to push ahead with NDIS reforms is drawing backlash from disability advocates. People with Disability Australia says dropping 160,000 participants from the scheme endangers vulnerable lives. Acting Chief Executive Megan Spindler-Smith says cutting supports won't fix underlying fraud within the sector.
3: There's only about $300 million that can be actually attributed to fraud. The rest is actually coming from people with disability being pushed off the NDIS.
1: Also making news, scientists at the University of Queensland are joining a global effort to develop treatments for children with rare mitochondrial diseases, and emergency officials in Hawaii are warning of severe flooding and widespread power outages as Hurricane Lala nears the state. In finance, one Australian dollar is currently buying 70.83 US cents.
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5: The Warriors have continued their push to push their premiership credentials, thrashing Brisbane 40-6 in the NRL. The Broncos slumped to their 15th loss of the season. Coach Michael Maguire says they were completely outplayed.
6: We're not playing the style that we know we've practiced, and if they don't do it, well, you're not going to get the rewards. We simply had a team out there that muscled up and, you know, went after us. Not good enough.
5: Earlier, Parramatta upset North Queensland 32-30, while Canberra held on to beat Cronulla 24-20. Australia goes into day four of the first test against Bangladesh at 4 for 161 in their second innings, still 67 runs behind the visitors' first innings total. The Lions have beaten the Suns 95-53 in the AFL, while Hawthorn and Collingwood played out a thrilling 92-all draw. Melbourne thrashed Port Adelaide 132-56. That's sport. I'm Troy Dodds.
1: It's 6:04. That's news and sport.
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8: And the weather for today, partly cloudy. That little bit of fog on the southern slopes this morning, a slight chance of a shower on the southern slopes during the afternoon and evening, but not much chance of rain elsewhere. And we're looking at the maximum around 21 degrees. It's got down to 8 and we're still sitting on that 8 degrees. UV index will reach a moderate 5. Tomorrow, Monday, partly cloudy, a slight chance of a shower on the southern slope, but near zero chance elsewhere. Looking at a max around that 21 degrees with an overnight low of 7. Tuesday, partly cloudy, a slight chance of a shower on the southern slopes, but not for us. 20 degrees expected. Wednesday, 6 up to 21 and a bit of cloud and morning fog expected. On Thursday, 21 again, but mostly sunny. And we can expect a shower or two on Friday and a possible shower Saturday. 20 degrees expected both those days.
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8: And you are with Faye this morning. 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

And that was Anthony Snape with The Red Dirt Road. Good morning, Wayne. We've got a couple of Slim Dusty numbers. Old Dingo, I like this one. Old Dingo by Slim, and A Letter from Araby.

0: 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The Narrabri branch of Red Cross is looking for donations of 8-ply acrylic wool only to be made into rugs for distribution to the elderly in our community. 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
1: And we do thank you for that because the guys and girls at Westpac Helicopter doing a bit of knitting and crocheting for the good of other people. Okay, we've got a couple more Slims for Wayne. We've got Life is Like a River and I Hope They Fight Again.

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I hope they fight again. That's not a bad story, Slim. We got a song by Tracy Costa. I'm sure we're going to enjoy this one too. It's The Man in the Colourful Suit, and this is a song she wrote about, well, someone you'll know, everyone knew.

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I thought you'd get a laugh out of that one, Wayne. We've got Tom Maxwell, that was Alan Castle with Bad Politics. Tom Maxwell and Carnarvon Memories. I love Carnarvon. I've been there and it's a beautiful place. 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

0: Absolutely beautiful gorge. 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Beautiful rock art and everything. 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Well, it's about 700 kilometres away from Brisbane. It's a beautiful place. And a lot of rock art and moss gardens. Beautiful, except if you get up there and you can't get back down. When I went, they had ladders climbing the big rock, and I'll tell you what, Faye wasn't very happy at all. I had to get down though, and I did.
1: I was at this office party, drinking like a hog, and then the night subsided in an alcoholic fog. I don't know how I got home, but I tripped over this chair and then I banged my shin on something sharp I didn't know was there. But I tried to be real quiet as I hopped around in pain. I thought the missus must have shifted all the furniture again. But I made it up the stairs and I didn't make a peep. And in the bedroom I could dimly see my wife asleep. I undressed in the darkness, kicked the shoes from off me feet, and wearing just me jocks, I quietly slipped beneath the sheet. I whispered to her, "Darling, you need have no more fear. Sleep no more on your lonely bed. Your lover boy is here." Well, I thought to rouse her passion, or do my very best, but the only thing that I could feel was a very hairy chest. I raised my hand up to her face to caress her sleeping cheek and got scratched on all this stubble that had been there for a week. Then this bloke sat up beside me. I thought, "Boy, are you in strife." I said, "What are you doing in my bed and where the hell's my wife?" He said, "It's you that's in my bed. Get out, you rotten louse." And around this time, I wondered if I was in the right house. Then the light came on and this big bloke was standing by the bed. He said, "Break into my house, you rotten devo. Mate, you're dead." I said, now, let's be reasonable. There's been a small mistake." He said, "Yeah, and you made it, you sneaky, slimy snake." His face was wild and angry, like a demon straight from hell. He said, "Prepare to lose your willy and both crown jewels as well." Well, I said, "No, I can't stand sharp things." And I tripped over me boots. He said, "I won't use a knife, mate. They'll come out by the roots." Well, I dived out the window because I couldn't reach the door, and in midair, I remembered I was not on a ground floor. I landed in this shrubbery with all these pointy rocks, and this monster German shepherd was chewing on me jocks. I thought, I got to get away from here, and in a hurry too. Well, this bloody dog will finish what his master tried to do. Well, I took off up the street, and I was moving pretty fast, and three blocks later, there it was, my house, home at last. Well, my missus found me in the morning on the laundry floor. She said, "Where are all your clothes and what are all those bruises for?" I said, "A bloke attacked me coming home, but I put up a fight." She said, "It must have been that man that broke in down the street last night." It was on the news. The police came, caused a big sensation. I'll phone them now and you can help in their investigation. I've only one more thing to say to end this sorry verse. No matter how bad things appear, they always can get worse.
0: Especially for Bill Cairns. Yeah. Bill Cairns can tell a story there. That was mistaken identity. John Deere, O'Dea, I should say. It's got a, John O'Day, I should say. It's got a song called Fishing. I wouldn't mind doing that.

0: fishing.
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And that's the Pigs, and the Pigs are addicted to bass. Yeah, not a bad song. Gets everyone up and moving. Got the news coming up at 7, which isn't very far away. We might have a little listen to Johnny and the Hurricanes with the Red River Rock.

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1: Announced Australia's largest gun buyback in nearly three decades, aiming to retrieve and destroy more than 250,000 firearms. Prompted by the Bondi Beach terror attack, the program introduces strict caps on individual gun ownership to boost public safety. License holders will receive flat rate compensation for surrendered weapons under the scheme, which begins in November. Australian first home buyers are facing the most severe market conditions in more than 50 years. Philippa Maher explains.
2: New analysis from property experts shows entry-level affordability has fallen to its lowest point since price tracking began in 1970. A combination of elevated interest rates and unprecedented debt requirements means an average income earner must now commit more than 10 times their annual salary to secure a median-priced home. Analysts warn that despite recent price declines, rising borrowing costs are continuing to hurt purchasing powers. They also argue the federal government's low deposit schemes have inflated prices at the entry level, putting first home buyers at risk of falling into negative equity. Philippa Maher reporting.
1: Indonesian authorities say at least 47 people have been killed after an offshore earthquake near Flores Island. The magnitude 7.7 tremor has flattened buildings and left thousands still unaccounted for. Search and rescue operations remain active, though aftershocks and power outages are slowing recovery efforts. More than 50 new specialist mental health nurses are being deployed to emergency rooms across Queensland. Backed by a $93 million government investment, recruitment has already begun at several regional and metro hospitals. The initiative is designed to ensure vulnerable patients are triaged quickly and receive medication and medical attention sooner. Also making news, a woman's been arrested and charged after an alleged stun gun attack in Sydney South. Two men have escaped serious injury. And 15 women are launching their careers in construction thanks to a new training and mentoring initiative under the New South Wales government. The program aims to break down barriers and create long-term trade opportunities. Minister for Women Jodie Harrison says the future is bright for women in the industry.
3: In 2025, women's participation in the construction sector grew by 3%. So they want to be part of it. We are encouraging them through programs like this.
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5: Warriors halfback Luke Metcalf has suffered a hamstring injury in his side's 40-6 thrashing of the Broncos. The Eagles beat the Cowboys 32-30, while the Sharks posted back-to-back losses, down 24-20 by the Raiders. Cronulla coach Craig Fitzgibbon says his side was outplayed.
6: I thought we earned the opportunities. We couldn't execute them, which is obvious. That was just a hit-and-miss scenario of opportunity after opportunity.
5: American Kate Douglas has broken the women's 50-metre freestyle record again, clocking 23.49 seconds at the Pan Pacific Championships. Australia is on the ropes in Darwin. The first test against Bangladesh will resume today, with the host 4 for 161 in their second innings. The Hockey Roos have beaten Japan 2-0 at the Hockey World Cup, and Hawthorn and Collingwood have played out a draw for the second time this season in the AFL, the match at the MCG finishing deadlocked at 92-all. That's sport. I'm Troy Dodds.
1: 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That's news and sport.
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8: We're sitting on 9 degrees, heading up to 21 today. Mostly sunny, although there's a bit of cloud hanging around. Chance of a little bit of fog this morning on the southern slopes, but nothing for us here. We're looking at the max, as I said, around that 21, and the UV index will reach a moderate 5. Tomorrow, Monday, 7 up to a cloudy or partly cloudy 21 degrees. Slight chance of a shower on the southern slopes, but not for us here. And 20 expected on Tuesday, partly cloudy. And that'll only get down to 8 degrees. That's on Tuesday. Wednesday, 6 up to 21, a little bit of cloud. Thursday, sunny 21. beautiful day Thursday, 6 overnight and going up to 21 degrees. But Friday's shower to 20. We hope to get a little bit of rain in that. Make it up to 5 mils, that's about it. And a little bit again on Saturday, 19 expected. I mean 19 degrees. I wish we could get 19 mils, but it's not going to happen.
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0: 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Men's Health Education Rural Van will be visiting Narrabri on the 15th and 16th of August, located in the Bunnings car park, operating from 9:30 a.m. until 3:30 p.m. daily. The service is offered in a relaxed, confidential and informal setting. The Men's Health Education Rural Van registered nurse conducts the tests and discusses any health concerns seated in the privacy of the van. These tests can include blood pressure, blood sugar and cholesterol levels. Screenings have saved many lives and improved health outcomes for many men and women throughout New South Wales. You're invited to take the opportunity to have a quick free health check. Just 10 minutes invested with the Men's Health Education Rural Van can save your life or the life of someone you love. Women are also welcome. The Men's Health Education Rural Van is operated by the Rotary Club of Warners Bay in conjunction with the Narrabri Rotary Club.
8: Yes, get along to that one. It's very important. I'm hoping to be talking to Michael from Silverline on Tuesday. I've got a new song they've got out called Jailhouse Hymns, and him and Catherine, and they've done so well over here. They're from Seattle, but we're going to be have a little chat to Michael from Silverline. And here is that song. We'll be playing again on Tuesday, but it's their latest one's just been released and it's called Jailhouse Hymn.

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Peppa's Adam Harvey and Becky Cole with You're the Reason Our Kids Are Ugly. Two great country singers there. Got Carly Pearce and Riley Green. And Riley Green does a great job with Ella Langley with You Look Like You Love Me. But this is Riley with Carly Pearce. And If I Don't Leave, I'm Going to Stay.

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I love listening to those birds. Look, this is a 2Max FM community announcement. You men and Maury have not been left out because Rotary Clubs of New South Wales having a free men's health check at Maury. And take 5 minutes and, yeah, men are stubborn. They say it'll be all right, but it's not always all right. So get a check. And it'll be held on Wednesday. That's this Wednesday, the 19th of August, and Thursday the 20th of August. They'll be there from 9:30 a.m. to 4:15 p.m. at Dippers Home Timber and Hardware. That's 398 Warri Elder Street, Moree. So you won't miss it. So get along there and have a health check. Got qualified people there to do it, so it's a good time. You can take any time between that. That's all day, most of the day on Wednesday and Thursday this coming week. Dale Duncan and the Ghosts of Gully Creek.

Oh, well, I don't like the dentist, and he probably don't like me. Then again, I hadn't seen him since 1983. But I had those whopper holes playing havoc with me breath, so I had no bloody choice but to go see Dr. Death. I sat out in the seat of pain, my mouth was open wide. He got that metal hook and he stuck the thing inside. He pulled out half a T-bone that I'd hit the night before. A sticky piece of red skin and a half-chewed apple core. Holes, he screamed, I've seen some holes, but these ones take the cake. I'd need a truckload of amalgam just to get them into shape. And it really isn't worth it, you know, they're shot to bits, no doubt. Well, I haven't got a choice, I don't have to take the mongrels out. Well, he got this monster needle and he stuck it in me gums. I was squirming in me seat, you know, sort of walking on me bum. But the needle did the trick, my entire face went numb. Well, that stupid plastic tube was doing battle with me tongue. Well, he pulled three teeth, cleaned the rest, and sent me on my way. But Banky Bay Muff was all I can say. I walked into the elevator. There was this glamour standing there, something like Shania, complete with long dark hair. I said, "I look beautiful." And dribbled on the floor. Well, she kneed me in the ghoulies and shoved me out the door. I couldn't bloody talk. Me mouth had lost the plot. I tried to buy a ginger beer and a stubby's what I got. So I jumped into me car, put me foot down on the throttle, took a quick sip of me beer and sucked me lip into the bottle. Well, as you might have guessed, I panicked. I began to swerve about. I crashed into a traffic light, which nearly knocked me out. I staggered from the wreck onto the median strip with a big bump on me forehead and a stubby on me lip. Well, a cop was there in no time. He said, "Oh, what happened here?" I said, I got me hip going in the stubby. I couldn't see real quick.

0: He said, "You're bloody pissed." Took me straight into the station, booked me on three matters relating to intoxication. They couldn't breathalyse me, you know, with the stubby, couldn't blow. So I went for DUI and two things I didn't know. I said, "Oh, God, don't bend to the dentist." "I'm not drunk at all." I said, "Mate, if you want to get some bar, you better make a call." Well, you know, no one could understand me. So I couldn't get the bail. The cop tossed me a blanket and I spent the night in jail. Well, I wake in the cell next morning and the sergeant just said, "Pity. I don't like your chances, mate. I hear the judge is shitty. He's had a horror morning and I'm giving you the mail. No way he's going to cop your bullshit dentist fairy tale." Well, I fronted up to court, prepared to cop it on the chin. I'd just removed the stubby, like, so there was no way I could win. And, you know, I almost pleaded guilty. Till the judge, he broke my spell. When he said, "Oh, God, they've been to the dentist, they can't be going that well." Luck of the Irish there, folks. Thank you. Woo-hoo!
1: Oh, yeah, that was Murray Harden and Dr. Death. We've got Martina McBride and Teenage Daughters. We all know, but we've all been there. Not all of us women.

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That's Samantha Day and the great little Elsie singer called Wild Child. Got Brendan Smoother and the Bobcats with Last of the Riverboats. 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

And that was Waylon Jennings with I've Always Been Crazy. It's probably describing me. I'm a little bit like that. Got to the 8 o'clock news very shortly. We're going to listen to Riley Green with Eyes Like Whiskey.

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1: It's 8 o'clock. Good morning. I'm Toby Goff. The New South Wales and federal governments have joined forces to initiate one of Australia's largest gun buyback schemes in nearly 30 years. Hugh Phillips reports.
2: From the 2nd of November, compensation will be provided to people in New South Wales with newly classified firearms or weapons impacted by new ownership limits. The state government will share the compensation costs with the Commonwealth 50-50 across two phases. Initially, the scheme will include a fixed price schedule for individual licence holders. Then a pathway will be established to provide compensation for eligible higher value weapons. It's estimated up to 274,000 firearms have been affected by reforms following the deadly Bondi Beach terror attack. Hugh Phillips reporting.
1: Rescue teams in eastern Indonesia are racing to save people trapped under collapsed buildings after a magnitude 7.7 earthquake hit the region. At least 47 people have been confirmed dead, with the death toll expected to rise as search efforts expand across the northern Flores Island. A series of Israeli airstrikes have hit southern Lebanon, marking one of the deadliest days since a recent peace framework was agreed upon. Israel's military claims it was targeting a senior Hezbollah commander, accusing the group of using civilians as human shields. Back home, industry groups are welcoming a $400 million government package to get more electric freight trucks on Australian roads. State and territory treasurers have agreed to exempt zero-emission vehicles from delivery noise curfews. The Electric Vehicle Council's chief executive, Julie Del Vecchio, says the reforms will drive a major boost to the broader economy.
3: Really importantly, heavy vehicle reform can boost Australia's productivity by up to $4.4 billion a year. And that involves removing some of the barriers that have been really holding back electric trucks.
1: Calls are growing for a review of Queensland's road safety penalties as traffic fines hit record highs. The Sunshine State enforces the nation's steepest penalties for seatbelt and mobile phone offences, yet has the second highest rate of road fatalities. Advocates argue the government should focus on increasing police enforcement rather than relying on heavier penalties. Also making news, a family of eight has escaped a house fire in Sydney's west without injuries, and a Queensland emergency department are receiving staffing boosts in a bid to help mental health patients receive care faster. In finance, one Australian dollar is buying 70.84 US cents.
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5: Parramatta has upset North Queensland 32-30 thanks to a late Mitchell Moses penalty goal. Eagles coach Jason Ryle says despite the high scoreline and up-and-down moments, he was pleased to get the points.
6: Doesn't matter how you win, we won. And we found a way and we got some more lessons, and especially a couple of individuals would have got some lessons, younger players again. And yeah, and we found a way to sort of hang in there.
5: Meantime, the Warriors beat the Broncos 40-6. Injuries are the story this weekend in the NRL. Braden Trindle, Reece Walsh and Luke Metcalf all set to be sidelined. Wins in the AFL to the Demons and Lions. Hawthorn and Collingwood played out a 92-all draw. And Belarus has made history at the Pan Pacific Swimming Championships, winning bronze to secure their first ever team artistic swimming medal at a World Aquatics event. That's sport. I'm Troy Dodds.
1: It's 8:04. That's the very latest news and sport.
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8: Partly cloudy today. There was a little bit of fog on the slopes early this morning. A slight chance of a shower on the southern slopes, at near zero for us here. We're looking at a maximum day around that 21 degrees. The UV index will reach a moderate 5. Tomorrow Monday, 7 up to 21, partly cloudy, a slight chance of a shower on the southern slopes, but not for us here. And on Tuesday, partly cloudy, and again, a slight chance of a shower on the southern slopes, but not around here. Wednesday, 6 up to 21, a little bit of cloud, but mostly sunny on Thursday, 6 to 21 degrees, pleasant day. And on Friday, 9 up to 20 degrees and a possible shower, could get up to 5 mils. And on Saturday, again, a possible shower, 19 with an overnight low of 7. And the time here at 2MAX FM is 5.5 minutes after the hour of 8.
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9: 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The Narrabri Group of the Embroiderers Guild of New South Wales Incorporated presents Intentionally Random, exhibition at the Art and Craft Gallery Narrabri on Friday 4th of September and Saturday 5th of September 2026, 10 a.m. to 4 p.m. Official opening on Friday 6th of September at 11 a.m. preceded by morning tea.

Oh, yeah, love to have a bottom of the barrel of fun there with Anderson Lane. I love Anderson. She's great. Well, that's not a real name, but she goes under that, the great artist, Aussie girl. And we've got, I'm going to play a couple of songs from my friends here in Canada and talking about Aussie. They're Aussie as. But this is Mick Flavin with Crossroads of Life and Paddy and Ally Ryan with Granddad's Boots. For Carolyn.

0: My grandparents were farmers, used to hard life on the land. So whenever Gran bought a brand new dress, she thought it was just grand. But one thing spoiled her enjoyment. She complained both loud and long that Pop never noticed a new dress, though she'd left the price tag on. "Do you notice anything different?" our Gran would always say. And Pop would make a wild guess. "Your hair's brushed a different way." She swore one day she'd get revenge. But Pop never bought new clothes. He wore flannel shirts and overalls. And Gran always bought those. See, for going to church and funerals, he had the same two suits. But every 10 or 12 years, he bought himself new boots. So Gran waited patiently till new boots time came around. Finally, the old boots fell apart and Pop went off to town. He bought a pair of R.M. Williams, the best ones in the shop. He put them on and wore them home. He thought they looked tip-top. They made him feel like a cattle king, a man of power and wealth. He kept looking down as he walked through the house, pretty pleased with himself. Now, Gran had made tea in the kitchen. She asked if he wanted some. "Never mind the tea," Pop beamed. "Notice anything different, Mum?" Now, Gran had waited years for this. She looked him up and down. And she said, "Well, you look the same to me as when you went to town. You've got the same shirt on today. You had the same shirt on yesterday. And you'll have the same shirt on tomorrow. You're a dirty old bugger, eh?" Well, Pop was devastated. His disappointment absolute. He was determined to make Gran notice his brand new RM boots. So he went off to the bedroom, stripped down to his naked carcass. Then he put his brand new boots on. Except for them, Pop was starkers. Then he walked back in the kitchen and stood there in front of Gran. "Notice anything different?" he asked. "I reckon now you can." Well, Grandma eyed him up and down and slowly sipped her tea. Finally, she said, "There's nothing different I can see. It's hanging down today, and it was hanging down yesterday, and it'll be hanging down tomorrow, because for years it's been that way." Pop yelled, "You silly woman! You're the blindest fool around. It's looking at me brand new boots. That's why it's hanging down. It's looking down at me new RMs. And what do you think of that?" And Gran just said, "What a pity you didn't buy a brand new hat."
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2: 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So on this one, it's by the Wolf Brothers, and they have been around Narrabri. 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And this one is Born and Bred. 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

Our sponsor, the Narrabri Shire Council, wishes to advise works for the replacement of Violet Street Bridge over Narrabri Creek are continuing. 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Works are expected to be completed in November. 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

0: And that was Gary Allen with Bourbon Borderline. It's a bit hard. Does anyone think I've been on the bourbon? This chap is so funny. He's a good bloke too, Matt Scullion. And he's going to tell us all about our slanguage.
1: This is an Aussie lingo lesson for all those overseas visitors who can't understand a bloody thing we say. If you're chewing on a dog,

0: Connie Kiss Anderson and gone wishing, I should say. Probably wishing to go fishing. But anyway, we got Bill Kearns with Waiting for a Train for Dick and Carol.
1: While I was working at the hospital, I had a bit to do with some patients with dementia. And for some reason, around 2 or 3 in the afternoon, they'd want to go and catch a bus or go somewhere. There was somewhere they just had to be. And I wrote this poem, trying to clarify with myself just, you know, what was going on inside their mind. And it's called Waiting for a Train. The station master sees the old man sitting on the seat. He knows he has no train to catch and no one there to meet. But the old man is a regular, so he lets him have his space as he searches every passerby for one familiar face. But the people all rush by him as if everyone is late, and he settles back upon the seat and seems content to wait. For the old man is forgotten, and he lives within a dream. Life for him has no direction, like a lost meandering stream. Oh, Alice, love, it must be hard to do this trip each day, to all rush by him as if everyone is late. And he settles back upon the seat and seems content to wait. For the old man is forgotten, and he lives within a dream. Life for him has no direction, like a lost meandering.

0: and walk you home each night. But the mind of man, so fragile, sometimes suffers from decay that leaves the body whole while all the memories rot away. And the woman who had shared his life, his laughter and his tears, his life, his love, his Alice, has been dead for 7 years. Her mother in the nursing home died 40 years ago, but the memory has died as well. And today, he doesn't know. But a vacuum in his spirit ever draws him to this place. He lives out of ancient memories, ever searching for that face. The station master greets a man as he comes rushing by and stops beside the old man with compassion in his eye. "Oh, Dad, you're a worry. But you don't mean any harm. Come on, old mate, we'll get you home. Here, lean upon my arm." The station master watches shuffling footsteps pass him by, and he whispers softly, "There, but for the grace of God, go I." He knows that come tomorrow, he'll probably come again, just a scrambled mess of memories, sitting, waiting for a train. Yeah.
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I like that. 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

chiclets down a street in San Antonio. But I left that person cursing, nursing seven broken bones, and he only broke three of mine, so I'm the winner.

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There's a special part of me I keep in this brown paper bag, and I'll show it to you.

And that was Chris Christopherson and the winner. And that's about it from me. I'll be leaving shortly, Jeff's in after the 9 o'clock news. I'm going to leave you with Brooke McClymont and Adam Erskley. And they wrote this together during COVID. And it's a song called Lost If I Lost You. And then we're going to listen to, I think, one of the best rockers out back in the old days, Neil Diamond, and one of the best country singers, Dixie Chicks, Natalie Maine, with Another Day That Time's Forgot. And I'll catch you on Tuesday. Bye.

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1: Right, the forecast for the northwest slopes and plains. For today, it'll be partly cloudy with a chance of a fog on the southern slopes early in the morning, and a slight chance of a shower on the southern slopes during the afternoon and evening. Near zero chance of rain elsewhere, with east to southeasterly winds. For today, the maximum temperature forecast for today is 21 degrees. For tomorrow, partly cloudy with a slight chance of a shower on the southern slopes, a near zero chance elsewhere, and east to southeasterly winds. On Tuesday, partly cloudy, a slight chance of a shower on the southern slopes in the morning and afternoon, near zero chance of rain elsewhere, and east to southeasterly winds. And on Wednesday, partly cloudy, the chance of a morning fog on the southern slopes, with northeast to southeasterly winds. And as I said, today we're forecast 21 degrees. Well, we've got the two numbers, but they're the other way around at the moment. It's 12 degrees at the moment. And the time is 6 minutes past 9 o'clock.
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1: 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Music Memories is the name of the program. It has a subtitle of Classics to Country, and all that means, it doesn't matter what somebody requests from the our nursing homes, whether it's a classic or a country, if I can find it, I will play it. There's a couple of sad stories today about some of the ones I couldn't find, but we'll find something to play. Righto, I'm going to kick off with one that hasn't been requested for today. It's a just going to play it because it's a brand new one. I only acquired it during the week. I acquired the entire album, which was a two CD set released in 1975 by Judith Durham. And it's called, the title of it is Judith Durham and the Hottest Band in Town. And the hottest band in town belonged to her husband. But I'm going to play this one. I hope Ian Bailey's listening because he will like this first one. This is Judith Durham, the hottest band in town, and the Basin Street Blues.
3: Well-

Yes, and right, and now we'll get into the requests proper. And right on the start, the first one on our list is for Judith at Robert Young. As normal, we've not heard anything from Wirunga. The only one I've got from Wirunga are the ones that their families told me what they like. Anyway, this one is for Judith at Robert Young. Forever and Ever is the song, and it's... no, it isn't. I've got it all wrong. I've mucked it right up. What have I done here? Yes, right. I will swap it around. This is for Wagon at Robert Young. This is Yellow Roses, and we've been playing this a fair bit lately, and I've been alternating the... the performers. And there's one from Hank Snow, and it's a really old version. It was in 1943 it was released, apparently. But we'll see what it sounds like.

Our sponsor, the Narrabri Shire Council, wishes to advise works for the replacement of Violet Street Bridge over Narrabri Creek are continuing. The bridge remains closed for the duration of these replacement works. A detour is in place along Selina Street, Newell Highway and Tiburina Street. Works are expected to be completed in November. Narrabri Shire Council thanks the community for your patience and understanding while this important upgrade takes place. 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Free two-course lunch served at 12:30 p.m. to 1:15 p.m. Served on Fridays. Everyone is welcome to all these services at the Presbyterian Church Hall, corner of Bolon and Dewhurst Street, Narrabri.

And that was the one I should have played to start with. That was for Judith. Mary Duff and Forever and Ever. Now, we might be back in order. Next one we have is for Norm. And Norm's at Robert Young. And this is, I haven't played this one for a long time either. This was Kevin Shegog. And One Small Photograph of You.

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1: Yes, the great Johnny Cash and the Ring of Fire. And that was for Ron P. And Ron's at Jesse Hunt here in Narrabri. Now, we have one for Robbie Dick, who's also there. And for Robbie, we have Brooks and Dunn. Ain't Nothing About You. Will be if I find the right button.

And this is the Eagles, and Take It Easy. And this is for Merlene at Jesse Hunt. We'll be here for... do this correctly.

0: 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Looking for that special item? We have the answer. We'll go out of our way to find anything you need. 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

Yes, Melinda Schneider, Be Gentle on Yourself. And that was for Faye Gallagher out at Warunga in Wee War. We're still out at Warunga for this one. This is for Neville Gett. And we have Johnny Horton for Neville. Neville likes Johnny Horton. He's his favourite singer. And there's another Johnny Horton coming up a bit later that somebody requested. So, however... But for this one, this is Johnny Horton and the story of Comanche, a horse.

And that was a fellow by the name of Paul McLeod. And we used to hear a lot of Paul, but not so much nowadays. The song was Old Flames, and we played that one for Helen. And Helen's a new name. She's first heard it last week. So welcome, Helen. Hope you've enjoyed our music. Right, and now what are we going to do? And Helen's just moved to Robert Young as well, apparently. We're still at Robert Young for this one. This is for Gary. And for Gary, we've got the Easy Beats and the song Friday on My Mind.

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And of course, The King, Love Me Tender from 1956. And we played that for Kathy. And Kathy's at Robert Young. And this next one is for Jean, who's also at Robert Young. And for Jean, we have The Emeralds. And this is The Emeralds with the Beer Barrel Polka.

Yeah, Somebody to Love was Queen, and we played that for Roz at Jesse Hunt. And now to take us up close to the news, this is the Osborne Brothers.